0: 接下来请继续收看《风月同天》。
1: Actually, in 1925, I was born in Ireland. As a teenager, I decided to give my life to God, and I chose to come to Australia, where I was initially assigned to be a teacher, later a nurse, and finally administrator of the Mater Hospitals. During my 76 years in Australia, it was my privilege to work with the poor and the sick. Along this journey, I came to know of the Buddhist Compassion Relief Dzogchen Foundation,

0: November 1990, Julia Moore visited me at the Mater Hospital. I knew nothing about surgery. Julia offered to help Mater. On that day, she also offered to donate money to Mater. I initially rejected, thinking this modestly dressed woman might well need the money for herself and her children.
1: 刚开始我去敲马特院长的门的时候，那修女还误会我是一个洗钱的，她怕我是一个政治家。
0: It didn't take long for me to understand Tsurji through the genuine and compassionate actions of Tsurji people. What struck me was their deep bow of gratitude whenever they help others. Their unique response when thanked was, "Thank you for giving me the opportunity to help you." Leaves a lasting impression on those who see it.
2: Hello, Mama. Good morning today. Julia. Did you remember Julia?
0: Around 1991, Australia was facing an economic downturn, and Mater Hospital couldn't secure government funding, making it challenging to acquire much-needed advanced medical equipment. Julia reached out to Taiwanese immigrant families for donations, raising an extraordinary 700,000 Taiwan dollars within 8 days. The money helped Mater acquire an ultrasound scanner we had been waiting for 5 years. 2 months later, the equipment played a crucial role in saving a premature baby we've fondly nicknamed Coke Can Baby because he didn't wear much more than a Coke can. And his name was Jonathan Healy, born weighing only 374 grams. 30 years later, Jonathan is now a vibrant dance teacher. Mater has grown to become the host of the largest neonatal critical care unit in the Southern Hemisphere and the largest maternity hospital in Australia. Tsurji people have always been there for Mater throughout all these years. I still vividly recall Julia's first visit to my office. She said to me that I would never understand Tsurji until I'd met the master. Julia was absolutely right. I have visited Taiwan 8 times. I love Taiwan and its people. I remember that in the year Taiwan experienced a major earthquake, I handed Master Jiang Yan 10,000 Australian dollars that was raised by Mater Hospital to help support rebuilding schools. I was glad that Mater could help in some way.
3: I'm a Catholic sister and you're all Buddhist, but we are one. We have the same love in our hearts. We must develop the same love and the same compassion.
0: Though their English may not be their native language, they communicate through a universal language of warm smiles and genuine care. Since its founding in 1906, Mater Hospital has grown from 20 beds to 11 hospitals across Queensland, serving over 730,000 patients annually. In Mater's Orbini Place, which is a century-old landmark of Mater, there's a special place, the Tsurji Room. It honors my dear friend of 30 years, Master Jiang Yan, and the Tsurji community who has contributed to saving countless lives through Mater. The historic building is protected and will stand the test of time, even when I am gone. Tsurji will always have a permanent home at Mater. I ask God and Buddha to bless you all and to extend Tsurji's love to more places in need.

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2: You know, we can using the parking lot is so big, it's very convenient for them.
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3: When I first started to come here, it was about 100 cars in max. Now it's a whole, it's several hundreds now. I mean, like, I do see some Porsche and Lexus, and so I'm like, you can afford a Porsche and a Lexus, and you come in and get this food.
1: 每辆车大概都装了一个故事，一言难尽。有些物价一旦调涨就回不去，当通膨剑指大众，薪资就这么多，站在风头浪尖，谁能扛住？
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